Been a long, long summer without not watching it. And let me see. Lots of NFL games that went on. We'll check out the scores later. I'll just share a few for now. Bills beating the Chargers 24 to 16. Chiefs 24-10 over the Dolphins. And Jaguars 35-6 over the Patriots. And the Lions beating the Jets 31 to 24. And I'll do a couple more here. Steelers beating the Bengals 30 to 27, and Browns beating the Panthers 21 to 18. Okay, so we're gonna back here with the music. But yes, bingo time is coming up pretty soon, so make sure to make your way down here as soon as you can. Here's some of the hip right here on 106.

Okay, up next, got some Patti Loveless coming up and some John Fogerty by request. If you want to hear a little something before bingo time, give me a shout. 2614. Here's Mr. Man in the Moon.

Okay, got a couple more requests here coming up. A little bit of some Hank Jr. double shot. Here's I'm for Love right here on 106.

Sandy B Radio 106.3 FM. A little bit of some Post Malone and Morgan Wallen there. 7:30 the time, so you got 15 more minutes to come get your cards if you're going to try out some bingo tonight. And your games here. So you got your odd, even, your two lines both at 50%. And five games at 125 apiece. One line to Hardway, one line four corners, letter X, and the Wii House, then the Empty House. Two calls for your blackout. First is 500. Second is also another 500 to go. And 50-50 available. Three for a dollar, 21 for five. So that's your lineup for 8 o'clock. So bingo time coming up pretty quick there, people. So start getting ready. Yeah, start getting ready. And let me see. Keep going here with some more tunes. Got a request here for a little bit of some AC/DC. So here's some You Shook Me All Night Long right here on Sandy B Radio.

Sandy B, Radio 106.3, a little bit of some ZZ Top there, 746, so you know what that means. Card sales have ended, and it's time to get ready to play some bingo, but before that here, I had a request for a couple fiddling tunes, so take care of these ones here right away. So, got some David Chokin lined up here. Here we go.

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1: Sandy Bay Radio 106.3. Okay, 9:14. The time. So, let me see here. What can I do? I'll do the weather quickly here. It's starting to get chillier out there right now. It's sitting at 10 degrees and clear. West wind at 9 kilometers, gusting up to 13. So, oh my. Going to cool down quite a bit tonight. 7 overnight, partly cloudy. In the morning, looking to be 8 with a mix of sun and cloud. But the afternoon is looking pretty good with a high of 16 there. So it should be a nice day throughout the rest of the week there too. You got a high of 19 on Tuesday, mainly sunny. A high of 18 on Wednesday, mainly sunny there too as well. Thursday looking 16 and sunny. And then Friday, 16 mainly sunny. So nice week of some good old fall weather we got coming up. So that's good. Okay, so time is slowly running down for me, but if you can get a request in yet, just give me a call and I will put whatever you want to hear before I take off here pretty soon. Okay, so just give me a call and I will get your songs going right away. But we'll keep it going here. More music coming up. Got the boss lined up here for you. Here's I'm on Fire Reacher on Sandy Bay Radio 106.3.

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How exciting is that?

0: What? 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Me and Molly, it's just us, bitch.
1: Money ain't nothing but money. When you get to the money, ain't nothing but money. Love ain't nothing but love. 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Party ain't nothing but a party. When you party every day, it ain't nothing but a party.

So we'd like to let you know we're recording a live album right here tonight at Teddy Bob's Country Bar. We'd like very much to have all you folks take part and make some noise with us, all right?

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IBMS is hosting a radio bingo happening tonight, and it's happening tonight at 8 o'clock. Your game lineup for tonight, your specials are the Odd and Even Bonanza Blackout, and the Two Lines Anyway. 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And on your regular game cards today, those cards are $3. 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Your first call blackout is at $500. Second call is also at $500. There's also 50-50 tickets as well. 3 tickets for $1. And 21 tickets for $5. And don't forget, we are still using the drive-through method to purchase bingo cards. So please use the drive-through method. And don't forget your mask.

Jeannie was always afraid of the dark, and we never could understand why. 'Cause we looked after Jeannie with the very best of care, because Jeannie was our only child. Perhaps it was death that she was so afraid of, 'cause it took her one dark, stormy night. I think we always knew that we'd never see Jeannie grown, 'cause it seemed that she was destined to die. But on Jeannie's grave, we placed an eternal flame that glows and never loses its spark. And on the darkest night, there's always a light, 'cause Jeannie's afraid of the dark.

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you know, the heart of country music still beats in Luke the Drifter. As Hank Williams and he wrote, I saw the light. Old Marty, Hank, and Lefty. I can feel them right in this room with me. Wishing George Jones happy 80th birthday.

6 o'clock is the time, and a good morning. Chance of a shower this morning. Winds from the south at 36 kilometers and feeling a lot more like +8. And for this afternoon, it's going to be cloudy with sunny breaks. Winds from the south at 39 kilometers and feeling a lot more like +15. And for this evening, it's going to be cloudy with clear breaks. Winds from the southeast at 32 kilometers and feeling a lot more like +12. And overnight tonight, fog patches, winds from the east at 20 kilometers and feeling a lot more like +10. So that's a bit of your current condition, and drive safe wherever you're heading out to. Here's Don Williams with Lord, I hope this stays good.

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Yeah, and it is day one. It is day one. And magjadim yung might have a chance of a shower for this morning. So with the show anong nasimid na siya kung doot sa doon winds from the south at 36 kilometers. So in the show sa yeja mo siya itong beach at the kayasing no magigap feeling a little on the cool side of mine plus 8 for this morning. So in all quick, din ang kukuk the zagatik cloudy with sunny breaks for this afternoon. So with the show anong nasimid na siya jang iswe doon winds from the south at 39 kilometers. So my dad's watching on a niege mush to my pungins good abons young no no quick little on the warm side of plus 15 for this afternoon. Now it's like dining cook the jabo jebukin cloudy with clear breaks for this evening. Shawnung with the jobanung the summit nash and east doing winds from the southeast at 32 kilometers. So my dad's watching each year mush to my the beach. A little on the warm side of plus 12 for this evening. A little on the fog patches for overnight tonight. So, Jobanong Nishina Donding winds from the east at 20 kilometers. So, Madaswe Yajamush to my beach. Pangisko Dabons yung tabakak a little on the warm side of plus 10 for overnight tonight. So that is a bit of your current condition, and buses will be on road. Buses will be on road, and social assistance won't be till Thursday and Friday for social assistance. And also for day two, tomorrow will be orange shirt day, which is tomorrow, and day three will be, school will be closed, National Day for Truth and Reconciliation. All right, so just a little heads up on that. Let's get the GM in with some Red River Jig here on 106.

Nation, I shouldn't have swear said the beginning has give a question and show said the beginning 823 years of time. I said what with table go he's a Nation, I shouldn't show so on September the 28th. It's going to be easier to know Monday today, and it is day one, and buses will be on the road. So, yeah. And social assistance will be on Thursday and Friday. Social assistance will be on Thursday and Friday. And following that, tomorrow is going to be Orange Shirt Day. That's on day two. And day three will be no school. No school on day three. National Day for Truth and Reconciliation. Okay, so just to give you a heads up on that. Aš ką kuzit mga žiavo kizė nupogin vidi čigėmin Crooked Stovepipe. Here's Frankie Desjardins.

All right, Aja Bej, you said the big news. Give a quote, says Young said the big 901 is the time. Smoke shop's open if you're wanting to purchase your brand, come on down. And social assistance will be on Thursday and Friday, this coming Thursday, Friday. And Orange Shirt Day is going to be happening tomorrow over, Orange Shirt Day. And day three will be no school. School will be closed. National Day for Truth and Reconciliation. That's going to be taking place on day three. All right, here's some Dwight Yoakam with 1,000 Miles of Misery.

0: time zone am I on? What country am I in?
1: It doesn't matter. It's 5 o'clock somewhere.
0: It's always on 5 in Margaritaville, come to think of it.
1: Yeah, I heard it did.
0: You've been there, haven't you?
1: Yes, sir.
0: I've seen your boat there.
1: I've been to Margaritaville a few times.
0: All right. Well, that's good.
1: Stumble all the way back.
0: Okay. We just want to make sure you can keep it between the navigational beacons.
1: Between the buoys. I got it.
0: All right. Well, it's 5 o'clock. Let's go somewhere.
1: I'm ready. Crank it up.
0: Let's get out of here.
1: I'm gone.

Oh, righty. How's your niece and Ashani? When's the way? Let's give a good session. It's the way. 9:24 is the time now. And smoke shop's open. If you wanted to purchase your brand, come on down. I want to try your luck. Don't forget your key if you can check for mail, because checks are in the mail. All pension checks are in the mail. So let the others know. All right. Okay. And social assistance won't be till Thursday and Friday. Thursday and Friday for social assistance. This coming Thursday and Friday. Just to give you a heads up on that. And Orange Shirt Day will be tomorrow. Orange Shirt Day. So everybody put on your orange shirts tomorrow. Alrighty, moving right along. Condolences to Maxine and Kelvin family.

Anna Smith would like to send Maxine Kelvin a little bit of an honor song to the family, and coming from Big Sis, all for you, Kel. Here's an honor song.

bit of an honor song in condolences to Maxine, Kelvin, and family. With lots of love coming from Big Sis, Alana Smith out there. And Lana also wants to send one out to Kelvin with Cowboy Rides Away. And he'll be brought into the lodge at 5 p.m. today over by the church. Here's by request.

Cowboy Rides Away, and now it's going out to Kelvin, late Kelvin, and rest in peace to Kelv. Yeah, gonna be missed, bro. And come from Big Sis out there with lots of love out to you there, Kelv. Smoke shop's open if you're wanting to purchase your brand. Come on down, try your luck. Don't forget your keys. Pension checks are in the mail. Pension checks are in the mail, so come on down. And tomorrow is Orange Shirt Day. Tomorrow is Orange Shirt Day. And so wear your orange shirts tomorrow. And late Kelvin MacIver will be brought in at 5 p.m. at the lodge today. For the people to know out there, just by the church. Here's some John Fogerty with Hot Rod Heart.

4-H and a FFA. On a field trip to the farm, me and a friend sneak off behind this big old barn where we uncovered

Nathan Cunningham.

All right. 10:41 is the time now. Smoke shop's open. And I want to try your luck. And don't forget your key, because the pension checks are in the mail. So come on down. Yeah, kind of trying to lose my voice here. But I'm going to play right along with some more music here with Nathan Cunningham. Here's Tennessee Whiskey.

0: are a drinking thing, a little bit of some Nathan Cunningham. All right, and smoke shop's open. I want to try your luck, and don't forget your key if you're going to check for mail. Pension checks are in the mail, so come on down. All right, going to move right along and request out to late Kelvin McIver, coming from Big Sis. Lana's out there and misses him a lot and wants to send him some Dean Powder with Missing You here on 106.
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11:06 is the time now, and Matilda Malcolm would like to send her daughter-in-law, Robin Green, condolences to the family, sending her lots of love, and wants to send her a little bit of some God Has Taken an Angel Home and one of her favorite songs, Dance Monkey, here on 106.

All right, 11:31 is the time now, and I just got a call from Morgan at the water treatment plant that this number one pump is gonna so if number one pump is gonna be running, you had to shut off the backup pump. So if you're running low on pressure, that'll cause they are changing levers over at the water treatment plant. So they'll turn on the second pump around 6 to 8 o'clock between that time. So anybody out there to conserve their water for now, till further notice. There will be no water deliveries till further notice. Okay, so that's a heads up that I got. I just got a call from Morgan at the water treatment plant. So if you're low on water pressure, that'll be the cause of they are changing levers over at the water treatment plant. So he's thinking on turning on the backup pump around six, between 6 and 8 for pressure for the people out there. All right, and also tomorrow, today and tomorrow. So they are changing levers at the water treatment plant. Just to give you a heads up. Here's some Dino with Baby Don't Go.

All right, General Quim, at 12 o'clock is the time. So people, to conserve your water due to levers being changed over at the water treatment plant, and only one pump will be working. So if you're losing any pressure in your faucet, that'll be due to the one pump only running. Okay, so they are shutting off the backup pump till they'll turn it on till about 6 or 8 o'clock, around that time. And there will be no water delivery today and tomorrow. They are changing levers over at the water treatment plant. So if you're losing out on pressure, maybe you should conserve some water, put some water aside in order for you to flush the toilet. Okay, for some of you that will lose some pressure on the water. Okay, so if you could do that. All right, moving right along. Got some requests for some gospel. So got some Loretta Lynn lined up with What a Friend We Have in Jesus.

34 is the time now. Yeah, so if you have no pressure in your water line, it's due to the water treatment plant. They're getting some levers. They're putting different levers over at the water treatment plant, and they got one backup pump running, so that'll be the cause of you running low on pressure. Okay, and conserve your water as much as you can. Try and save your water as much as you can, because they're working on levers at the water treatment plant. And they'll turn on the backup pump maybe around 6 or 8 o'clock, around that time. All right, so just a heads up on that. Smoke shop's open. Want to try your luck? Don't forget your key. And pension checks are in the house. So come on down. And I don't know if it's DJ Stan or one of the DJs will be taking over anyway. And so my time's almost up. And here's some Dwight Yoakam with "It Won't Hurt."

right then. Okie dokie. Accumulator for the bingo players is a good one tonight. It's a good one. Thunderbird sitting at, it's going to hit a good 10 grand tonight. $9,949.40 plus sales could be yours tonight. So, it's going to be a good bingo. And DJ Stan coming in today? Yep. Oh, yeah. Okay, DJ Stan. I'll get him to do the bingo package. I was going to do it, but I'm losing my voice. Oh, jeez. Yeah, I kind of caught a chill this morning. Holy jeez. And I felt that quiver through my body system this morning. Holy jeez. And that was not a good one. But, All right. So, everybody, try and have a great day as much as you can. Try and enjoy your day. All right, so have a great day, everybody. Till tomorrow. sore throat, holy jeez. Okay, but anyways, DJ Stan will be taking over. And if you're losing pressure on your faucet, whatever faucet, I know some of you kind of lose your pressure on your water line. Due to, they had to shut off the one backup pump, Because they're changing the levers over at the water treatment plant. They're changing the levers, and there's no water delivery till tomorrow. They're gonna do that again, same thing tomorrow. So you're gonna have to salvage some water if you can. Try and save yourself some water due to if you have to use the washroom and flush it down. You know, those of you that lose pressure, and something's got to be done about the little backup pumps that you have up in Ridge area there. Those need to be kind of brought up for the pressure for the people up at the Ridge area, because I know you guys lose a lot of pressure from there. And yeah, so but it's going to be a good bingo tonight. Yeah, Thunderbird accumulator sitting at $9,949.40 plus sales could be yours tonight. All right, so everybody have a great day till tomorrow again. Someday never comes. Your CCR.

black cigarette. Start this day like all the rest. First thing every morning that I do is start missing you.

rendezvous in the night. A willing woman to hold me tight. But in the middle of love's embrace,

Alrighty, you guys are listening to some Sandy Bay Radio 106.3 FM. Was that some Shannon Two Feathers Sweet Gypsy Hair? Not bad. Time's not 2:12 p.m. Hope you guys are having a good one. Taking it easy in the bay, you know. It's a nice day. It was a little more sunny earlier ago. A little bit of clouds now, you know, wind. Not bad, though. Could be worse. I wonder what it says for later. Gotta check it out. It says it's supposed to be clear. Doesn't say anything about rain. Likes to switch up, though. What else? Weather. Decent days. Social assistance on Thursday and Friday? Is that when social assistance is? Thursday? Orange shirt day tomorrow. What is that going on at the school, maybe? Day 3, school closed, National Day for Truth and Reconciliation. When is that? Tomorrow again? Or Wednesday? Or when is that? Pension checks are in the mail. I got a bunch of stuff here highlighted. This one though. You got to conserve your water, maybe. Due to levers being changed at the water treatment plant, and only one pump will be running. This will cause water pressure to slow down, and backup pump will be turned on around 6 p.m. or 8 p.m. Water delivery will not be delivered for today and tomorrow. Water. Get it figured out. They'll get it figured out right away, I'm sure. 213, conserving water. Oh, bingo package. I got to do the bingo package today. 5 o'clock, we'll do that. Guess the number. Bingo. Thunderbird today. Another 20 minutes, 15 minutes till card sales. Quick, yeah. Gonna be happening soon here, card sales. Thunderbird today, sitting at $9,949.40 I got there. Almost 10,000, you know, basically another $50. Yeah, 10 grand, not bad, yeah. Pretty good money. Get your cards in a little while. You'll be the next accumulator winner. I had 2 of them go last week. It's just looking small, my little accumulator board. And already still got my one shot there to almost 16. Not bad. Not too shabby, I'll say. Monday, almost 10,000. 9,949. Bingo cards on sale. 2:30, 8 p.m. bingo. 5 o'clock, I gotta do that bingo package. What else? Monday, beginning of the week, September 28th. Almost the end of the month, it's going quick. Get back to some music. VLTs are open, smoke shops open. What do we got here? Medley, some fiddling, some Sierra Noble. So here you go. By the way, you're listening to DJ Stan this afternoon. DJ Stan the man.

right. On the other hand, time is now 2:32 p.m. Monday, September 28th. It's about that time. About that time. Got some cards on sale. They got that window open. Got their sellers already. They're selling. Selling sellers. Monday's the Thunderbird. $9,949.40. $9,949. Not bad. Not bad. Get your cards. Should be a good one. Got a couple sellers there. What else? Not too much, I guess. Social assistance, it says, is on Thursday. Check it out. Thursday. And people to conserve your water due to levers being changed at the water treatment plant. So they're doing some sort of lever changing, I guess. Keep your water issues, I guess. And what else? Not too much. 5 o'clock, I got to do that bingo package. Another while still. But cards are on sale. VLTs are open. Smoke shop is open. Get back to some music here for you.

All you gotta do, honey, is kind of stand in one spot. Wiggle around just a little bit. And that's what you got. Yeah. Now let's go one time. Hey!

Alrighty, you guys are listening to some Sandy Bay Radio. Time is now 11 minutes after 3. 3:11. Got those cards on sale. They've been on sale for a while now. A good 40 minutes. Quite some time, yeah, quite some time. Monday's the Thunderbird. $9,949. Not bad. Pretty much $10,000. $50 shy. Get your money. Yeah, cards are on sale. Your accumulator might go today. Once these accumulators are hot, yeah, they're all hot. They want to go. What's going on around here? 312. The school just getting over there a little while ago. I'm expecting these buses to pass by. Did they already pass by? Didn't even notice. Schooling, huh? Monday. Beginning of the week. Just about the end for some of them. Just about the end. About to go home, start supper, whatever. Have a nap. Watch some TV. Haha, yeah. What else going on around here? Social assistance. Social assistance on Thursday and Friday, it says here. Orange shirt day tomorrow. Pension checks are in the mail. People to conserve your water due to lever being changed at the water treatment plant. Stuff like that, you know. Take it easy on the water, I guess. And 5 o'clock, I got to do that bingo package, you know. $10 package. Usually they're pretty lucky. Usually, yeah. I see some people winning all the time. Bingo. Guess the number 1 to 75, 5 o'clock. What else? Not too much weather. Nice. I think it's kind of getting a little more sunny again. Kind of was a little more cloudier earlier, you know, a little more pretty windy too earlier, I thought. Can you get back to some music though? Music by request. The birthday dude. Coonson wants to listen to some music. So here you go, Coonson. Got this song here for you, Good Woman Blues. Happy birthday, Coonson.

Jets in Panama. Time is now 3:20. 3:20 p.m. Cards have been on sale for a while, a good 50 minutes now. Quite some time. Monday, still a while. We got to do that bingo package. 5 o'clock, an hour and 40. Monday, Thunderbird, 9,949. Get your cards if you want. Try your luck. What's going on around here on a Monday? Not too much, I guess. Pension checks are in the mail, it says. Pension checks in the mail. Social assistance on Thursday and Friday, it says. Orange shirt day tomorrow. What else? People to conserve your water. I guess there's a water issue going on, maybe. Or they're changing the levers, it says. Changing levers. Hopefully they'll have that back up and running soon. Something about, yeah, should be good, hopefully. 5 o'clock, bingo package. Got some more music here coming up by request. VLTs are open, smoke shops open, cards are on sale. What is this one here? Some more birthday music. Going out to Jessa, coming from her Cuckoo and Papa. I want to send her a happy birthday to their granddaughter, Jessa. Some diamonds, Rihanna. So, here you go, Jessa, coming from your Cuckoo and Papa. They say happy birthday, going to their granddaughter, Jessa.

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This is Sandy Bay Radio, 106.3 FM. Time is now 4:02 p.m. Got those cards on sale. They've been on sale for a good hour and a half already, since 2:30. Yeah, quite some time. 8 p.m. bingo. Monday's the Thunderbird. $9,949.40. Not bad. Be the next accumulator winner. Get your cards. Bingo. Yeah, we had two accumulators go last week, if you didn't know. If you haven't heard. Two accumulators. What was that one sitting at? About 13,000 almost. The other one was sitting at about almost six thousand, yeah, a little more than six. So they were pretty decent, yeah. Congrats to those winners. Be the next one. What else going on around here today? Pension checks are in the mail, it says. Got to do the bingo package one more hour till then. 5 o'clock, I usually wait till, 5 o'clock, bingo package, bingo giveaway. Guess the number, 1 to 75, still some time. Last couple times I've been doing it too, has just been getting it done quick. I think we've been getting it done in like 5-6 callers. Scary. Mind readers. Get back to some music here right away. VLTs are open. Smoke shop is open. They're going to be doing their shift change pretty soon though. 4:15 to 4:30. Still got some time, I guess. What else? Nothing too much. Weather's all right out there. Yeah, it doesn't look like it's going to rain. Nice and windy. It's autumn. Fall. Got some Kenny Rogers coming up.

moderation, with no problems, social, moral, or medical. They have learned to enjoy liquor without letting it upset the functioning of their body and mind. It relaxes you.

All right, you guys are listening to some Sandy Bay Radio 106.3 FM. Time is now 4:56, Monday, September 28th. Well, what's going on around here? Monday, decent weather we got. These clouds are looking a little dark on that side over there. What does it say here? It says it's not supposed to rain. It says fog patches overnight now. I guess we just gotta wait and see. Likes to switch up on me, though, this thing. Looks like it might rain. I say it's about a 50-50 chance of rain. Uh-huh. But yeah, it looks dark over there. Monday. What's going on around here on a Monday? Some music here and there by request. Pension checks are in the mail. VLTs are open. Smoke shop's open. Cards are on sale. Got some music here coming up by request. Music coming up. Anniversary songs for Luke and Cassandra Roulette. Coming from Coonson. Coonson, he says he wants to send his best friend a song, a couple songs. Some Look at Us and Together Always. So here you go, Luke and Cassandra Roulette. Happy anniversary coming from your best friend, Coonson.

All right. Together always. Some anniversary music for Luke and Cassandra Roulette coming from best friend Coonson. 5:03 is the time. Monday, September 28th. Another 2-3 songs. We'll get to this bingo package. Daily bingo package. Monday, $10 package. Still a little bit. 2-3 songs. Guess the number. 1 to 75. We'll see how long it'll take. Got to think of a number. A hard number this time. Past couple times I've been trying to do this, we've been getting it done in like 6-7 calls. It's just been kind of sketchy, you know. Kind of makes it seem like I've been setting it up. But no. Lucky. Got to think of a hard one. A hard number. Bingo, bingo, bingo. Monday, this Thunderbird is sitting almost at $10,000. It's $50 shy. $9,949.40. $9,949. Not bad. Get your cards. I'm saying basically $10,000, you know. Probably going to be about $10,400. $10,300 at the end of the night. About there, I say. Bingo, bingo, bingo. Oh, yeah, bingo package. Yeah, 2-3 songs. We'll do that. Add some music here and there by request. What else? Am I missing anything? Water. Heard there's supposed to be some water shortages around here right now. Yeah. Got a message there. I guess the water shut off. Was that Lake Road? Hopefully it gets sorted out. All I got written down here is people to conserve your water due to levers being changed at the water treatment plant, and only one pump will be running. This will cause water pressure to slow down. Backup pump will be turned on around 6 p.m. or 8. Water delivery will not be delivered for today or tomorrow. So water issues. Should probably get that sorted out sooner than later, I bet. Usually, anyways, they do. Water. What else? Water. Bingo package. VLTs are open. Smoke shops open. Cards on sale. Gonna get back to that music. Yeah, another 2-3 songs. We'll get to that bingo package. Guess the number. I got that Sheryl Crow.

0: Alrighty, you guys are listening to some Sandy Bay Radio 106.3 FM. One way ticket. 5:18 is the time. Monday, September 28th. Almost the end of the month. Got those cards on sale. Monday's the Thunderbird. Basically 10,000 is sitting at $9,949.40. It's $50 shy, so basically $10,000, yeah. Get your cards, be the next accumulator winner. Try your luck, might happen. Weather's still going, not raining yet. Is it supposed to? Hey, all of a sudden my little weather reporting thing here does say that light rain, 40% chance. I was saying it's a 50-50 shot. Ah, I say it will. Little bit, I say. That's some music by request, some anniversaries, birthdays, stuff like that. What else? Conserve your water. Supposed to be some water issues. You know, they're changing a lever, it says here. Changing a lever. Hopefully they get that sorted out soon. It says they're going to be turning on the backup pump at 6 or 8, it says here on there. So that's just a heads up. Hopefully your water issue will be sorted out if it's, you know, low. What else? I guess it's about that time. I got to do that bingo package. Guess the number 1 to 75. I got this number written down here. Hopefully it doesn't take too long. Last time it only took about 7 calls lately. Let's see if we could do it in a little more than that. I think it's an easy number. Open up this request line, 2614. If you want to try it out, see somebody already calling. Give it a shot. Sandy Bay Radio.
1: 49.
0: 49, no, sorry. Nope, not 49. First number of the day, 49. Sandy Bay Radio.
1: 44.
0: 44, no, sorry. Nope, not 44, 49. Getting those 40s out of the way right away, it seems. 2 calls. Sandy Bay Radio.
1: 16.
0: 16?
1: Yeah.
0: Yeah, 16 is the number. Who is this?
1: Dustin Thomas.
0: Oh, Dustin Thomas, holy smokes. All right, 16 it is, man. Get Thanks. These cards you're waiting, okay? But.
1: What?
0: I don't know. I don't know what's going on here. Is there a camera in here that people are watching me write down these numbers? 16, we only got it in 3 calls. It's crazy. I think the least amount of calls I ever got was 2. I still know who that was too, so yeah, 3 calls, that's not good. I think we gotta try a harder number next time. Which number is, I think, I don't know, but yeah, 3 numbers 3 tries. Lucky guess, Dustin Thomas. Gonna get back to some music here for you. VLTs are open. Smoke shop is open. Cards are on sale.

0: guest time on American Bandstand, one of the hottest records in the country. No pun intended, in the middle of July. Ladies and gentlemen, a song called Memphis, a man named Johnny Rivers.
1: Oh.

0: Hey, Johnny, how are you? Why don't you put it right here and come over and sit down a second. Nice to have you with us. Johnny, you know, I am surprised you made that record because not too long ago, a fellow named Lonnie Mack did it very successfully, and it hasn't been that long. Why did you record it?
1: Just mostly from the club reaction, you know, just doing it in nightclubs.
0: Didn't anybody tell you that you couldn't make a hit out of this?
1: Several people.
0: But you did. Incidentally, for those of you who don't live in the Los Angeles area, there's a very, very, the most successful club in the whole world, I guess, right now. It's a place called the Whiskey A Go-Go. And this is where Johnny appears. How long have you been there?
1: Well, I was there since it opened. We opened the club January 15th.
0: How did it come about? Where did they find you?
1: Well, I was working another club in the area, and I was approached on the idea of the Whiskey A Go-Go, and I liked it, and I was hoping, you know, it would be a success, and it did.
0: You're a very modest man. It is the most copied nightclub in the world right now. They recorded an album done live there, didn't they?
1: Yeah, that's where we took Memphis out of the album.
0: What's the album called?
1: Johnny Rivers at the Whiskey A Go-Go.
0: Well, I should have figured that. That was kind of logical, wasn't it? What does the future hold for Johnny Rivers? What do you hope eventually you'll be able to do now?
1: Well,
0: things are rolling well.
1: TV shows, a lot of TV things, tours. We hope a European tour.
0: Ever been there?
1: No, never have.
0: Where is your home?
1: To it. Baton Rouge, Louisiana.
0: It'll be an interesting trip. We have a short trip for you now, John. This is your first visit. It's over there at the autograph table. A lot of our friends here would like to meet you, and we'll spend a little time, all right?
1: Thank you. Fine.
0: Nice to have you with us. Johnny Rivers, ladies and gentlemen. We'll join you at the autograph table. Just follow the gentleman with the long red tie. All right. Now, here's a pop that's different.

moment here.

0: flying. I want another song out of the tenors. Can we do that?
1: Yeah. All right.
2: Let's do it.
0: What we got?
1: Something you all know.
0: Something we know.
3: You can
0: good.
3: Sing along, too. Clap along with us.
4: I know it.
3: Just hope we do it justice.
4: Thing. I would

Alrighty, sticks and stones. Sticks and stones. Time is now 6:53. You got another 45 minutes if you want to come get some cards for today's bingo. If you want to try it out, try your luck. Be the next accumulator winner. Two accumulators went last week. Still some pretty nice ones up there. Today's one of those nice ones. It's the Thunderbird. $9,949.40. $9,949.40. Basically $10,000, I was saying, $50 shy. Should be a good one. Should be a good one. Beat 10063, lucky numbers. Maybe. What else going on around here? Music bar quests here and there, anniversaries, birthdays, stuff like that. What else? Am I missing anything? Water. I guess the water is probably supposed to be a little slow in some areas. It says people to conserve your water due to levels being changed at the water treatment plant. Okay, so there's supposed to be only one pump going. It says 6 or 8 o'clock that pump will be turned on, the backup one. So maybe, hopefully, water's a little better in your neighborhood. Water. What else? Social assistance on Thursday and Friday, it says. The end of the week. Cool. Orange shirt day tomorrow. That's about it. Nice day we got. Is it trying to rain? A little bit of dark clouds over there. Weather here says light rain this evening. 40% chance. I was giving it a 50-50 chance, you know. I was saying it's going to rain. I think a little tiny bit came down, you know, but I wouldn't call that rain. I'll get back to some music, though, here for you. VLTs are open. Some slots. Smoke shop is open. Come purchase your brand. Lotto, scratch and wins. All that stuff. Cards are on sale. 8 p.m. bingo. Another hour, we'll get that started. Got some past the point coming up. J.R. DeJarlis.